0: Well, but that is such a plus here.
1: 155, it's 50985, repeating 50985.

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0: 2510 Barron Road in Mont Morris off of Creek Road and Scipio Road for the trespass in progress meeting with Dennis. 2510 Barron Road, Mont Morris.
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1: 163.
0: Mary Henry George 4163 MHG 4163 southbound
1: southbound. Southbound southbound.

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0: 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I'm going to be Rochester and Trip Hammer.
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1: 163.
0: Mary David David 7429 MDD 7429 southbound, just north of I-79.
1: Southbound north of 9.

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0: It's going to be a Florida tag, Charles Union Zebra 9E, CUZ9E, I'll be southbound, south 10.
1: Southbound, south 10, how far?
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0: 9 North State Street, Mayo Charlie Woods. He states a white male is knocking on his elderly female neighbor's door. He has since left walking towards a school in a red shirt. And just so you're advised, your caller is quite irate.
1: Zero, 506, dispatch, 10-0.
0: Okay.
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0: And we have the salt mine in the middle of the road.

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0: Scott's got a valid Class C David through 2030 out of Warsaw, negative tonight.
2: Southbound at 43, we have Lincoln Victor Mary 9202, LVM 9202.
0: Southbound 43.

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0: Can you check the area of Genesee Street and College Street in the Village of Lima for fireworks being set off? No complaint to be seen.
1: Copy.
0: Sergeant
1: 058. 058.
0: When you clear, there's going to be a miscellaneous complaint. Sheriff's office complaint at leisure.
1: Copy.
0: What's your 155 status?
1: Lieutenant.
0: Separate.

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0: Never. No.

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0: Lincoln Robert John 8741, LRJ 8741. I'll be southbound on the trip hammer.
1: Southbound trip hammer.

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0: It's going to be Mary Charles Victor 8937. MCP 8937, I'll be southbound just north of 9.
1: The southbound just north of 9. Your status? Seven oh nine, your status 709. Can we all set?

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1: 508.
0: King George, George 6542, KGG 6542, East South Street in front of the post office.
1: South Street by the post office. What's your 653 complaint?
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0: We have UMA Alberta, 0 Edward George 260, 0 EG 260, northbound 9.
1: Northbound 9,

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0: Lincoln North, rank 6358, LNF 6358. Southbound,
1: southbound. Southbound, southbound.

0: You want traffic?
1: Well, I'm 4-6 down CO.
0: It's going to be eastbound into the county, coming from Pine Tavern. It's a grade 4 pickup all over the road. The caller's still behind it. Pine Tavern.
1: Copy. Well, if I don't suppose I'm here, can you help me out on that as well?
0: 7-1-7-1.
1: Four.
0: Are you able to clear for an MVC in Danville?
1: Affirmative.
0: 10-4, surface road of meter run on the town of Danville. A black Kia missed the curve and went into a pole. Negative injuries are blocking. Surface of meter.

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1: 24-3.
0: George Henry Charles, 1400, GHC 1400, Northbound, County Line.
1: 10-4.

0: 146, the gray Ford pickup, continue eastbound on Perry Road.
1: Copy.

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1: Hi.
3: Hi. For the smell of gas in the laundry room, possibly a gas leak. Everyone's outside of the residence. As far as Richard to Geneseo for your fire department, 42 Cork Street, apartment A is an item 2. For the smell of gas in the apartment building, it's going to be in the laundry room. Everyone's evacuated from the apartment building. Your assignment is an ops 1.
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1: 10-4, when you clear 19, there's a K-9 complaint on Casey Road. It's a sheriff's office complaint.

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0: 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I'm going to service 42 Court Street for the smell of gas.
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1: 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We've got fire started as well. 42 Court, apartment A, Alpha 2.
0: Perfect.
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1: 24-3.
2: John William, 4259, JJW, 4459, southbound. 22.
1: 7-1-22. Pressure 146 or 151 status.
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0: He was showing us out at Tops. 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We'll be there in just a second.
1: Copy.

0: dispatch to 164 for the 911. In the area of 5500 South Livonia Road, it's between Rowland Road and Foots Corners Road. For the Ford F-150 versus Deer with negative injuries or blocking, the Deer is deceased. 5500 South Livonia Road, Canisius.
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0: Got us.
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0: 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It's going to be by Dewey Hill.
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0: 24528 Shelley Road. Caller states her and her boyfriend are fighting negative weapons, but they are on talks.
1: For discussion, we'll be on that to an LV in a row.

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0: Mary David, Edward 7377. MDE 7377. I'm in northbound. 27.
1: Northbound at 27. Slash 1-3-1-1-6-3, your status? 10-4.

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Yes, sir.

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1: 344.
0: I'm going to be northbound at 4 with an unknown trailer plate, BZ8243. I think it's going to be Oklahoma.
1: Be northbound at 4 with possible Oklahoma.

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1: Andy 4-4.
0: Northbound at 4 with main trailer 564-8345. 564-8345.
1: Northbound at 4 with main.

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1: 24-4.
0: I mean, northbound at 4 with Ontario, David, Frank, Victor, Robert, 485, VFVR, 485.
1: Northbound at 4 with Ontario.

0: 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That's her in here.
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0: 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I'll be in front of the fault line.
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1: That's a negative.
0: 10-4, stand by.
1: Go ahead. We're pulling in now. We couldn't get a hold of them. We'll go in and talk with them.
0: Have a fun, thank you.
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0: Would you be willing to check the area of 63 at the Wyoming County line for a white Ford Transit van that stopped during the ditch? Complainant says that the male subject is not answering the phone calls.
1: 10-4.

0: 169 dispatch.
1: 169.
0: I'm out with a camper over to Ellerens. I have an Oregon identification card on me. Give you a name if you don't mind running for me.
1: Go ahead.
0: Last name is Green, with an E at the end, G-R-E-E-N-E. First name is Benjamin, common spelling, middle initial W. Date of birth, 03-25-1982.
1: Copy, stand by.

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0: 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We'll be returning on status.
1: 10-4.

0: Dispatcher 169. Monroe County does want them, and they will meet you at the 390 county line.
1: Copy that. We're going to be bringing a couple things with us.

0: Fisher 111 and 510 for the backup to 4401 Genesee Valley Plaza in town of Geneseo. That's the Applebee's. For the commercial burglar, I'm showing zone 32, which is the storage door. No field responding. That's 111 and 510 for the backup to 4401 Genesee Valley Plaza in the town. That's the Applebee's. For the commercial burglar, I'm showing the storage door. No keters responding. Units responding, acknowledge.
1: One 11. 5 seconds.
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0: Dispatcher 164 and 169 for the backup responding to 7770 Wetmore Road in the town of Springwater between Tabor's Corners Road and Wheaton Hill Road for the residential burg alarm showing basement motion. No contact with key holders at this time. That's 164 and 169 for the backup to 7770 Wetmore Road, town of Springwater for the residential burg alarm showing basement motion. Units responding acknowledge.
1: 169 exit 7.
2: 164, copy.

0: talking for?
1: I spoke with a key holder who stated it's a false alarm and there is a gated driveway at the entrance. He's currently contacting the alarm company to cancel the alarm at this time.
0: Four.
1: 1692, copy. You can disregard.
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0: In the area of 50 High Street in the village, a neighbor reporting that there's a small canine that's been outside all night barking. She's concerned about the welfare of the dog. In the area of 50 High Street.

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1: 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He'll be 5 at Clay.
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0: Shows no busy transfer from Noiza Thompson.
1: Noiza Thompson. Dispatcher 143 for the 911.
2: 143, Austin.
1: You're along with the U Fire Department to 74th Street, Village of Dundee, off of West Main and North State Street. Police here, detective as well.
2: 10-4.

0: Fire Dispatcher 2, Caledonia Fire Department. Monroe County is looking as mutual aid for a rescue ladder and a quint. And responded to 236 Robert Quigley Drive off of River Road, Premium Apartment 3 in the town of Wheatfield. The smell of smoke in the residence. And that's Fire Dispatcher Caledonia looking for a rescue ladder into Monroe County. Going to 236 Robert Quigley Drive, Apartment 3. For the smell of smoke of the residents. Your son is on fire, son.
1: Tell me basic knowledge, is that? Rescue.
0: Copy, you know, so call again, a pumper and a rescue.
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More customers on the 74th Street between West Street and North State in the village of Nunday. Well, there's a carbon monoxide in the residence, and you're going to be checking over a 25-year-old female, a 32-year-old male, and a 5-month-old for having headaches. They're evacuating now. Air 77 Fire Ops 3. That's Fire Dispatcher 2, Nunday Fire Department, and Nunday for your status BLS ambulance. Request air on the 7th 4th Street right in the village for the report of a carbon monoxide in the residence. And EMS is going to be checking over a 25-year-old female, 32-year-old male, and a 5-month-old for having headaches. Air 77 Fire Ops 3.

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1: 243.
0: New York, Mary Boy Henry, 8339, MBH 8339, 390 southbound across it.
1: Southbound across it.
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1: Four two eight two is 10-8.
2: 6285. Shows back in service from that transfer. Posted Evansville.
1: Have you back in service from the transfer posted at Evansville?
3: Six three six dispatch. We're posted at one.
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1: Copy, requesting your pagers toned again, and you need interior.

fire dispatcher to Nunday Fire Department. We have 4201 on scene at 74th Street requesting interior for a carbon monoxide in the residence. We're working on assignment fire ops 3. That's fire dispatcher to Nunday Fire Department. 4201's on scene at 74th Street with carbon monoxide in the residence requesting interior. We'll be working on fire ops 3.

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0: Clinton Street, apartment 6. Complaint hears pounding and a dog yipping and screaming, believes it's being abused. 180 Clinton, apartment 6.
2: Got it.
0: Are you going to be all set?
2: Yeah.
0: Yeah, Pete.
3: Six away five, Cheryl Sunday, I'll transfer. Noise to Thompson.
0: Back on the transfer, 635.

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0: I shall be clear, and I'll be back out at Four Park Hills with a subpoena.
1: Okay, Four Park Hills with a subpoena. Dispatcher 162, can I run?
2: 162, telephone.
1: 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Caller is unsure. Stated a white pickup truck drove into the field and hit a telephone pole. 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
1: 10-4. So your first responders, first one on the intersection, New and York Road in the town of Leicester, for the 83-year-old male with consciousness and breathing who fell at the laceration of head. 24. Sorry, dispatcher 2, Lewiston County, BLS ambulance in Tylerville for your first responders. New Road and York Road for the 83-year-old male whose consciousness and breathing fell with a laceration to the head. 24.

0: 6386 is northbound.
1: 6286 is northbound.
2: 162 dispatch. 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
1: Just confirming he didn't go off the road.
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0: Kyle is valid DJ May 1st, 2029. Negative John.
1: Copy, thank you.
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0: 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I'm going to be South Lima at Poplar Hill.
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0: 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I got a pole number on ready.
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0: You are alone, dismissed. Sir, New York.
1: You are alone.
0: Lincoln Union Henry 7640, LUH 7640, southbound, Southbound.
1: Southbound 7.

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0: 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And Fire Dispatcher to Danville for your status, be less ambulance, Lewis County for the ALS. 3 Holm Street in the town of Danville for the 61-year-old female is conscious with abnormal breathing and vomiting, 42.
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0: All right, Spencer, just trying to stay over here on Southwest Ambulance in Livingston County for the mutually ALS ambulance. 50 South Street, noise urgent care in the village of Geneseo. We're going to go to the first floor for the 76-year-old female's consular breathing with a hemorrhage from her mouth. It's a priority 4. Next fire dispatcher 2, Geneseo for your inside BLS ambulance, Livingston County for the mutually BLS. 50 South Street, the noise urgent care. First floor for the 76-year-old female's consular breathing with a hemorrhage from her mouth. It's a priority 4.
1: Six from Avalon.
0: 636 from Avalon. Thomas.
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0: Fire dispatcher to Mount Morris for your status bailiff ambulance. Being requested to respond to 117 Main Street at Mount Morris Town Court. Are you 29-year-old male, constantly breathing and burning his fingers and now hemorrhage to 34? And fire dispatcher to Mount Morris for your status bailiff ambulance. 117 Main Street at Mount Morris Town Court. The 29-year-old male, constantly breathing and burning his fingers and now has a hemorrhage. 34.
1: Four 3 8 1 fire dispatch, clear, secure.
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0: 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The South at Elm and Jesse.
1: South and Elm.

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0: 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It's a priority 4.
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0: 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They have 781 doing a home visit and they're not answering the radio. 21 Birch.

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0: The light at Main and South is out. Caller states the traffic is backed up all the way down Main Street.
1: I copy. I'm turning around now.
0: 10-4, I'll call DOT.
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1: 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North Main Street.

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0: Can you respond to 38 East South Street, the Quinlan Medical Supply for a lockout of Lake Kio Rio? 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
1: And 4.

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1: Clear of noise, going to Hamptons. Okay. 655. Sir, your email is to 21 Chapel Street, the ARC day have for a 21-year-old female in seizure. 21 Chapel. 36. Professor responded 21 Chapel Street between Clinton and Main in the village of Mount Morris for the 21-year-old female who is currently seizing and breathing. Party 1. That's fire dispatcher 2, Mount Morris First Aid Field of St. Louis. Lucy County for the ALS, 21 Chapel Street in the village of Mount Morris. For the 21-year-old female is currently seizing. This is pretty good one.
2: Four three eight one is secured.
1: Kinetic 78 from Danville. 78 from Hamptons.

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0: Lincoln John Tom 23992, LJT 2392. I'll be 36 at Ridge.
1: 36 at Ridge. Concede 431.

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1: One from three, I'm 10-8.
0: Have your 10-8. Have a sheriff's office complaint in the area of 8714 D'Angelo Mount Morris Road, an injured red tall hawk roadside. Colors in a maroon F-150.
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1: 145.
0: Scene starts towards 4921 East Lake Road between McPherson's Point and Price in the town of Livonia. Complaints brother Ethan Gilbert is in a verbal argument with her. Negative weapons are in talks. 4921 East Lake Road. Dispatch 144.
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0: Can you start towards East Lake Road with that family trouble as well?
2: Receive.
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0: 506. Just at the Country Max parking lot, the manager is reporting a older model gray possible Chevy pickup truck with a red tailgate and a cover on the bed. 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
0: 6210 South Avonia Road. It's going to be the Canisius Town Hall. Meet with an investigator from the Humane Society of Law Enforcement for an assist at the Canisius Town Hall.
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1: 24-4.
0: You're 390 southbound, north of 8, Team Boy Paul, 9573.
1: Southbound, north of 8.

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0: 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That's priority one.
1: Good night,
0: Chandler. Good night,
2: Chandler. Roach.
0: 143.
2: 100838, 100838, en route 2, SP Geneseo, with one female in custody.
0: 50 by one female, SP Geneseo. 2960,

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0: Discard.

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1: 143.
0: 50947, that's 50947.
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0: 10-4.
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2: Make me a Sierra for an investigation at 1801 Colebridge Road. I'll be over there to meet with Bruce Batesel.
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0: Yep, after I make this traffic stop. Come on, 16, dispatch, 10-0.
2: 116.
0: Here, King Robert William, 8222. KRW 8222, I'm going to be 36 in front of the prison.
2: 36 in front of the prison. 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
0: I might be out with him over here behind Sunrise.
1: 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I'm over there.
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0: Yes, sir, slow 95 patrol, cell 3.
1: Ever.
2: Four 3, is matching.
1: 4-3.
2: I'll be clear of the detainee. Victim refused cooperation. Will be 10-8.
1: Can we 10-8? 4-3, I have another one for you when you're ready.
2: Go ahead.
1: 16 Park Ave for a fraud complaint.
2: 10-4.
1: And can you also 21? Why you have a second, please?

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0: Fire dispatcher 2, Mount Morris, for your status to be left ambulance in Livingston County for the ALF. 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They have a male and they gave one dose of Narcan. 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They have a male and they gave one dose of Narcan. It's priority 3.
1: Four three eight one secured.
2: Nice,
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0: 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It's at my job and add that data to the job list.
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1: At 14:30, can you meet CPS at 3 Cherry Street for a peacekeeper? There's going to be a 2-car response on a Justin Jackson subject.
2: 4-6.
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0: 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He's going to be in the area roadside quite a bit for a while. So if you get any calls, that's what he's going to say.
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0: 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She's having a conversation on the phone. 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
0: Lincoln Paul Henry 7982, LPH 7982, and I'll be in Bronson at South Lima.
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0: 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King Henry Henry 4082 KHH 4082 W408 South of Henderson.
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0: Sending EMS to 11 Pineview Heights for the 42-year-old female that was having bad thoughts and now has chest pain. 11 Pineview Heights.
1: Having.
0: Fire Sector 2, Livingston County, an ALS unit. 11 Pineview Heights, Patty's having chest pain. 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
1: 3211 McCorkendale Road in Caledonia, in between Sandhill Road and Middle Road, meeting with Jim for the fraud complaint. He'll be home in 15 minutes. 3211 McCorkendale Road.
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0: Three Lackawanna Ave in the village off of Mill Street for the CO detector activation. 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As far as Fitcher 2 Lawnmowers for your fire department along with your ambulance. 23 Lackawanna Ave for the CO detector activation. 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
3: 10-4, road is blocked. People are going around. Airbag deployment, checking for injuries now.
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3: Probably the first, yes. There's definitely airbag deployment.
2: Probably confirming airbag deployment.
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0: 1-3.
6: 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I can head towards that MVC.
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3: 708 dispatch.
0: 708.
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0: Paris Victor 2-1, Warren Slayer. Have another call in your district at the Fletcher's Country Store. 3279 Mount Morris, Geneseo Road for a two-car MVC with a 45-year-old female with a laceration to the arm, also reporting airbag deployment. The ambulance will be on the way from the Warsaw area. Paris Victor 2, Mount Morris, your fire department. Another call in your district. And there at the Fletcher's Country Store. 3279 Mount Morris, Geneseo Road for the two-car MVC. With a 45-year-old female with a laceration to the arm, also reporting air red deployment. Your sign will be on ops 2.
1: 6281's going to strong.
2: 133, dispatch.
3: 133.
2: I'm at Exit 7. You can put me on that MVC.
3: Copy. Thank you.

0: 3211 for your second evidence, which is showing on status. If you're able to secure a crew for one of the calls in the district, have a field detector on Lackawanna Ave and an MVC at the Lethbridge Country Store. I'm sorry, Switcher, 211 for your second ambulance, which is on status. If you're able to secure a crew for one of the calls in the district, have a CO detector activation on Lackawanna Ave and an MVC in front of the Lethbridge Country Store.
1: L41 dispatch. I'll be on location on Lackawanna Ave while investigating.
0: R41's on location on investigating. Air 7 on off 1.

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1: Yeah, why don't you take the MVC down on 408?
0: 10-4, when we get a driver, we will.

0: 133 dispatch. I got some police here ready.
1: Aye.
0: Henry William Frank, 4753. HWF, 4753. Second one, George Adam X-ray, 7226. GAX, 7226.
1: Kenny.

0: 123 dispatch, do you have EMS on the way or no?
1: That's affirmative.
0: 10-4. The injured patient's declining, but if you got anybody that can help with traffic, that'd be awesome.
2: Zero six zero.
3: King David William 8314 KDW 8314 63 West.
1: 63 West. 133. We will fire truck just went on the way as well.
0: 10-4. And if you want, you can start 2 toes.
1: Can we get available for both?
4: What is your dispatch? 10-7.
1: Can we get 10-7?

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1: Car 4-1.
0: Is there any need for an ambulance there at all?
1: That's negative.
0: So far, thank you.

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1: 431.
0: Law enforcement canceling us to the MDC.
1: We'll have you continue now. Check them over.
0: Received. Heard it coming from Pine Tapper.
1: Cubby.
2: 685, clear and director general returning.
1: Cubby, 685.
3: One three three.
1: Is on location here, 7 Ops 2. Gabby Montmore, they're coming from Pine Tavern. Do you still want them continue to check them over, or are you all set?
3: No, we're all set. They declined.
1: Okay.
2: 15697.

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1: 150, look out, drive.
0: 69 Main Street in the village of Livonia, Summer Street, East Ave. Caller saying that James Amon has his truck parked in the grass. He has since left unknown direction of travel. He also stated that there was a female with him who was all over and stumbling and couldn't walk. She would like them checked on if located. 69 Main Street in the area.
2: Copy.
0: Copy. Dispatch 150.
1: 150.
0: This is also going to be a two-car response. Do you want a second car?
1: For now.
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0: 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I'm 97 checking.
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0: 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It's a 44.
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1: Copy, you're on the way 3181. And Livonia, we should be all set. I have a rig coming back from RGH now.
0: 10-4.
1: Thank you, though. I appreciate it.
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1: 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No ET at this time. They'll call back when they have one.
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0: I just have a Sherry from Coast on the line looking to speak with someone from Avon PD.
2: Personal stuff.
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1: North George, 23198 MG, and I'll be Stonehill at Rochester.
0: Stonehill at Rochester. 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
5: Nora King Lincoln 3821, NKL 3821, 390 southbound, just south 63.
1: Southbound, south of 63.

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0: Did you meet with the worker Jake at Walmart? He was calling on behalf of Marie. Had a label of the larceny. She pulled out $100 at self-checkout, forgot it, and came back, and it's no longer there. They're going to be at the service desk.
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1: 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Zero-8 on the fire dispatch, BLS to noise. 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
0: 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We know you're all set.

0: 3321 West Yermil, Simsie County, for an ALS unit. At the Mount Morris Police Department, 117 Main Street. Meet with law enforcement who has a 29-year-old male with trouble breathing. It's a 42. Sorry, switcher, 21 Morris, for ambulance, Livingston County, for an ALS unit. At the Mount Morris Police Department, 117 Main Street. Meet with law enforcement who's on location with a 29-year-old male with trouble breathing. It's a 42.
1: 40 car 41. You guys all set down there, or you need me down there?
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0: 183, traffic stop.
1: 183.
0: New York, Mary Georgetown, 2507, MGT 2507, 390 southbound, south 63.
1: Southbound, south of 63. Switcher 514 status.
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0: Road's back open, I'll be clear.
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2: Six to eight, one's clear, finish strong.
1: What is he sailing? 514.
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3: 10-4, 4-6 is in that position.
1: 10-4. All right, Subject 2 Geneseo for your second ambulance, which is on status. 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It's a party 4. That's Fire Switcher 2 Geneseo for your second ambulance, which is on status. Livingston County to start for the mutually in the parking lot outside of 600 Country Lane. 65-year-old male fallen, not believed to be injured, requesting a lift assist. It's a party 4.
4: 4-3-1 Fire Dispatch, you can cancel ALS.
1: I'm canceling ALS 78.
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My name is your staff. 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

0: Andre, this is Natasha. Andre, Brooke's towing's truck is broke down 408 up river. 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
0: 150 and 151, if you can just start with him for now. Have a 60-year-old male, unconscious, but breathing. 10 Newney Park, that address is a two-car response.
1: 50, copy.

0: price of 2 Livingston County if you could stay for the ALS portion. Lima to start for a mutual aid transporting rig and eastbound on first responders. 10 Union Park for a 6-year-old male unconscious. He is breathing. Law enforcement is on the way as well. It's a party one. This price of 2 Livingston County if you could start for the ALS portion and Lima to start for the mutual aid transporting rig. Eastbound on first responders. 10 Union Park for a 6-year-old male unconscious. He is breathing. Law enforcement is on the way as well. It's a party one.
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0: 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You should be all set to respond to the scene.
2: Copy, interrupt.
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0: 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Still not waking up though.
1: Still unconscious.
2: New York, Lincoln, Frank, Adam, 1649, LFA, 1649, 390
1: southbound,
2: 63.
1: Southbound, 63. Fire Center, medic,
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1: 78. And Lima EMS, law enforcement on location, reporting he has a steady pulse. 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
2: Two seven five
3: zero. 2752 to 275. Go ahead and stage of the road. Don't pull in the park.
2: Copy that.
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1: 151.
0: King John Robert, 3416, KJR, 3416. Heard him in front of 4200 Leaf Over Oakland Road.
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1: Javier, clear with a refusal.
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2: 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We're going to be out at Strong.
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0: 146 dispatch, you're calling?
1: Negative, was looking for 156.
2: 156, go ahead.
1: Looks like 082 was out there around 1647, said the vehicle was just awaiting for a tire change.
2: I got you. I'm talking to the occupant right now.
1: Okay. Mary Adams, Zebra 4770, MAV 4770, 4-way short track. 4-way short track.
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4: 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I'll have a New York Red one ready.
1: Good.
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0: One versus a Gabby. One five one. Special measure in the vault. Last start. Copy.
1: One three
0: to
1: the side. Just clear. I can have that way as well. Copy.

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1: 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I'm headed to Quixel.
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0: 37 Pleasant Street in the village of Lester, between Mahoney Street and Predmore Lane. Caller states that her neighbor at 32 Paul, his canine keeps getting out and runs down the road. 32 Pleasant Street.
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1: Don't worry, you need it added or just the data?
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1: 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Unreadable play on a black Ford Eagle Sport, Rich Campground. 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
1: A black SUV that was all over the road just crashed in front of 6888 Montmore Sunday Road between Ridge and River.
0: Good order.
2: One five six, our boys, well.
0: Okay.

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You're being requested to Allegheny County, 2530 Ames Nichols Road in Grove, between Eastman Hill Road and County Road 15A for the 65-year-old female in a cardiac arrest. Ready one. Credit special 2-9 day for your status ambulance. Being requested into Allegheny County, 2530 Ames Nichols Road in Grove, in between County Road 15A and Eastman Hill Road for the 65-year-old female cardiac arrest. It's ready one.

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1: I'm on my way back.
0: That's fine.
2: 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Looks like it's actually going to be on River Road.
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2: Great suspicious plate.
1: Good.
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1: Coming.
3: One five one.
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1: The 10-year-old juvenile in the vehicle and the mother is declining EMS for both of them.
0: Have a 10-year-old juvenile in the vehicle and mother's declining EMS for them both?

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2: Henry King Nora 2080 HKN 2083 Main at York Road West.
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0: Dispatch, New York traffic.
1: 전화해.
0: New York motorcycle, 673 Boy Edward 8, 673 BE 8, 436 at Frost Road.
1: 436 at Frost.

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0: .92 Canandaigua Street in last third meeting with first just condition non-progress.
1: Stand for, hear him.

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Dispatch, Central Genesee, all free your status ambulance. 4967 Brewer Hill Road, for an 86-year-old male with the illness, it's a party 4.

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1: 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Okay, copy. 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
1: You can check the area. Have a complaint of a red motorcycle traveling at high rates of speed just past exit 10 southbound. No further information.
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1: 2849.
0: I checked cell phone from 7, negative contact, I'll be clear.
1: Copy, you're clear. 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
1: Okay.

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1: 156.
0: Penalty clear 40 was served. 41 was attempted service.
1: 10-4.

0: 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Predecessor to 3181, your status? 3181.
1: 3181, we're all set. We're just getting him into the structure.
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1: Me from this year, 49840. 49840, myself and 13 of the NRL.
0: 10-4. Switcher 20, complete.

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1: Nixon.
0: 7617 Carney Hollow Road in Springwater, between Liberty Pole Road and Webster Crossings Road, for the report of an Amish buggy that rolled over, reporting injuries. That's 7617 Carney Hollow Road. Your fire department, Lacey County Fire and Ambulance, in the area of 7617 Carney Hollow Road in Springwater, between Liberty Pole Road and Webster Crossing Road, for an Amish buggy rollover with injuries. You're sent to be an Ops 1. That's Fire Surgery 2, Springwater, your fire department, along with Livingston County and Ambulance, in the area of 7617 Carney Hollow Road in Springwater, for an Amish buggy rollover with injuries. We'll be putting a helicopter on standby as well. You're sent to be an Ops 1.

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1: 6265.
0: Be able to ascertain how many patients there are for this?
1: A 30-year-old female with abdominal pain. We're trying to get more.
0: Affirmative. Thank you.
2: Five 4 1 is out.
1: 5 4 0 1 is out.

0: 6-4, just the one injury that we're aware of for the caller.
1: 544 to dispatch, we're en route, switching to ops 1.
0: 544's on the line.
2: Throwing out in the fire dispatch, BLS to Highland.
0: Glen Highland, 391.

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1: Five 401 is on location. Here's them at Ops 1. 5471 is also on location.
2: Medic 79 is also going to respond from Denzel.
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1: Sure, four, sir. This is 146.
0: 146.
1: Just received another complaint at 2473 Genesee Street for the same two males coming house to house trying to sell Verizon. Hugh doesn't want to be met with, just wants them checked on, and said they have a flashlight walking up the hill on 63.
0: Copy, where was that again?
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1: 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Four corners, East Avon.
0: Four corners, East Avon. Requested to the scene of the MVC. 7617 Carney Hollow Road. They're reporting an incident with a head injury. Your sign will be on S1.

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1: 5405.
0: We have an EPA on the fucking ambulance.
1: I just dispatched them. Just calling from Genesee, what time of dispatch?
0: 3PHL, Damsville or Springway.
1: Ten four.

0: 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They're requesting another ambulance for an infant with a head injury. They're assigned to be on Ops 1. As far as Center 2, Livingston County, you can disregard the second rig going to Springwater. And Danville, if you could start for the mutual aid, 7617 Kearney Hollow Road for an MVC. 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
0: 7129 West Swampert and Canisius, in between State Route 256, reporting a 33-year-old male that's unconscious and not breathing, is blue in color. 7129 West Swamp Road.
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